Thank you, my brother. 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

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And I'm listening to Radio 54 Afternoon Panorama. 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
1: 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Thank you for spending your time with us. And remember,
2: we've got the Spirit.
1: We've got the Spirit.
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0: 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I have a problem, and I think we need to deal with
2: 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No, we need to take it to profit passion.
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0: Ina nguna nchifunga kumende za kuna wanunzi madzibaba stallion.
2: Ungo. Yeah, go big on.
0: Just from up here.
2: Aba.
0: Iba baba.
2: Serious.
0: Serious.
2: Andi.
0: Kiki.

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A black label. 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
0: Mega Bay Studios.
1: Yes.
0: All the way from Botswana.
1: Kaboroni, Papa.
0: Dr. Tawanda.
1: Diripanapa.
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0: 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Radio 54, into yabantu. The People's Radio. Ichi chinuche vanu, chinotererwa nevanu. 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

All right. At the moment, all you've been waiting for, welcome to Radio 54 African Panorama, Chinchevanu, into Yabantu, the People's Radio Station. It is a beautiful day. And let me take this opportunity to say Happy Father's Day to all the fathers in the building. Happy Father's Day to all the fathers all over the world.

Hey, happy Father's Day to General Eric Knight, the CEO. Happy Father's Day to the CEO, Godrej Madanire, His Excellency.

Makondo. Yes, I hope ndataura chaizvo chaizvo nhaya kamitunwa kwamakondo. Welcome, welcome, welcome on our Facebook page. I'm my sister Ruth Ndarera. Thank you so much. Thank you so much. Panyukasto apo zviri kufambira. How are you today?

me say again, good morning, good afternoon, good evening. I depend on where you are tuning in from. Welcome to Gospel Vibes, coming to you live on Radio 54 African Panorama. I'm your host, a broadcaster TC. So today we are taking a special journey down memory lane as we visit the yesteryear gospel songs that touched our hearts, strengthened our faith and brought us closer to God. And I'm going to take our old school gospel music. And you are Shanget Shikunguru, Kapantum Svara Nasi Pachu Nishivano, Nai. And Dokumbiri Sao, Kutumumbo Sheo, Malinks, Epa Facebook, and Epa Website.

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Mabika Veterayu, how are you? Listening from Pretoria. Greetings, how are you? Thank you so much for choosing us as your preferred radio station on Radio 54 African Panorama Chinu Chivano. I just a reminder that we are preparing to celebrate our 6th anniversary on the 6th of July 2026. Are you ready? Are you ready to celebrate with us? Are we ready to celebrate as a team, as a family?

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Andi baba, the legendary Pastor Charles Charamba. Sodom and Gomorrah.

One thing that I know is you have memories from these songs. So we're taking you back in time with these classic songs. Live on Radio 54 African Panorama Chinu Chivano. I am your host, broadcaster TC, DJ TC Chibutsu. Aku Guy, the chairman, thank you so much. Thank you so much for tuning in. How are you, my brother? I hope you can hear me loud and clear. The queen of the airwaves, Black Queen S, thank you so much. Thank you so much, my sister. How are you? Thank you so much for connecting. Titi Mahari, I can see you on Facebook. Wakadi Zako. Ini ndiri munyasha ndiri kuchengetwa.

Pastor Charamba kutangisa chirongo chakanonzwa Sodom Gomora. Ando mukatangisa chirongo chedu chezuva ranhasi katikurwa old school gospel today. Do you still remember this one from Shingisai Suluma? Akanaka kanonziko Gogoza is gospel vibes.

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You might win something from the chairman himself. Thank you so much for supporting Chinuchevando.

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What a beautiful track from Shingisai Saloon.

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DJ Zianda zviri kufambera. 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Zvese ipapo naika right from Northwest. 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A King Malisanga, how are you, my brothers?

now, whether you're listening from South Africa, Zimbabwe, Botswana, the UK, USA, or anywhere around the globe, thank you so much for tuning in. All I want to ask is to sit back, relax, and allow these timeless gospel classics to minister to your soul right now. Today's theme is taking you back in time with yesteryear gospel music. This one is a special request from Mabika Vetera. It's Mabika Veterai. And ya kumbira kambokana kakubakuna Elias Musako kambokano nziko kanga nwiro.

Cross out in Zimbabwe, Zinoko Zosan, I come assure him in Dangariro. And you know, tender Nasuki to Michaitu or Sakanakam Zvara, Nasapachurum by Chino, I welcome to Gospel Vibes. Ruth and Darera, this one is for you. I walk on the way with any song. My apologies, this is not Ruth and Darera, it's a Milton. Yes, a Milton Wakwa Makondo. And walk on the way with Kakambo. Any song from album Rakan Zero Exodus Kubakuna, Charles Charamba. Yes, so Milton, this one is for you. Ruth and Darira, Peter Machina, right?

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0: awaitoziva kuti kwese kumuchato

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I'm taking you back in time with yesteryear gospel music. That's what we

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And they remind us of the goodness and fruitfulness of our God through the years. The Bible says in Psalms 100 verse 5, "For the Lord is good and his mercy is everlasting." Yes, his mercies endures forever. Keep your messages coming through and tell us which old school gospel song takes you back at your best memories.

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As in Dokumbro, anything from Dalong Kids or Mashikos for family in Chirum Chimani Mani in Zimbabwe. 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

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Welcome to Radio 54 African Panorama Chinuchevano. I into about People's Radio Station. It's gospel vibes. Yes, we're taking you back in time with yesterday gospel music. Keep your messages flowing. Yes, I can see your messages.

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If it's happening in Africa, it will take center stage on Radio 54. Catch us every Tuesday at 6 o'clock p.m. Central African Time. Watch out for the repeat shows every weekend. The African Panorama, unobstructed view of our land so rich in

0: And this is Digital Buzz Music, Pioneers of Coastal Milano. And I'm listening to Radio 54, Afternoon Panorama. Cinecittà, Ghito e Avanti.
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waziva anopa upenyu, dai waziva anoporesa. Atende kukanguva ichiripo, come to Jesus Christ before it's later. I repent. Wanikwa uri panzvimbo iwewe naika.

Nkomo, welcome, welcome from Botswana. How are you? How is Botswana today? Thank you so much for connecting. A song entitled Gare Gare from Shingisai Suluma.

The next song is also coming from Noel Zembe, requested by Milton Wakamakondo once again. And this song inondirangaridza ndichiri ku primary kuma 90s going to school kana mukandiwanira also that one will complete my Sunday. Thank you so much. Kamba kanonziko Masozi kubva kuna Noel Zembe, requested by Amukoma Milton.

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Thank you so much for taking part on this show. God bless you, mwara kuitire zvakanaka.

Mr. Mafunga song requested by none other than our chairman, cool guy. And the hello Chibutu, my brother, can you play me and Dina Izozo from the late diva Mafunga, may he so rest in peace. 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

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Used by God through music. 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

song itato dindinokudai from family singers. 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

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A golden oldies. Yesteryear gospel songs. 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

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Original music, classic music. 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

our family singers in the Kambakaron Zikon do no kudai Jesu. This one is coming from Pastor Olinda Maroa. Are you still remember this one also?

0: 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A freedom same way.
1: If you listen to the rules,
0: a God is great. Ababakuru, these are the legends. Listen, the gospel music.

Right, so Zimbabwe gospel pioneer Freedom Semwa passed away in 1998. Several sources that discuss tributes to gospel pioneers Brian Sibalo and Freedom Semwayo state that Brian Sibalo died in 1997 while Freedom Semwayo died a year later in 1998. According to our researches, Freedom Semwayo is remembered as one of the pioneers who helped bring gospel music from church settings into Zimbabwe's mainstream music scene. He was also well known for popularizing the anti-apartheid song Tula Sizwe, right? That was the late Freedom Semwayo.

celebration. Welcome to Radio 54 African Panorama. 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Apache Nuchevano, Into Yabantu, the People's Radio Station.

Guy, the chairman, saying Freedom Semayo, the son of the founder of Apostolic Faith of Africa in Bulawayo, when they men based on I was deeply a real Christian in his father's church. That church tonight Mazawa Vano Tekangu Refu. So Vano Chema Kanavachinamata. Okay. I thank you so much. Kugai.

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1: Hey!

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And all my pioneers, gospel music, vakatanga tanga naika.

This is one of the songs they usually sing apa mafunerals and ndokwairi kunyanya dominator akashoma kuinzwa ichimbwa mucheche asi parufu ndopa unoinzwa naika I don't know why but it is a beautiful song.

Zimbabwean gospel pioneer Jordan Chateka passed away in 1990. Multiple Zimbabwean sources, including Herald, confirmed that he died in 1990 after a music career that spanned more than three decades. Jordan Chateka is remembered as one of the founding fathers of Zimbabwean gospel music alongside Mechanic Manyeruka and Freedom Semwayo. Some of his well-known songs include Ndopatigere pano vana veIsrael muponesi wangu tichanoimba hosana hatina musha panyika aendi

0: 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Choose your army. Here's the lot. And this is Dijarabas Music. Ideas of Costello Delano. And I'm listening to Radio 54 African Panorama. Choose your army. Here's the lot.
1: 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I'm your DJ. Yes.

0: Hi Africa, Savona Africa, this is Mazulu from Africa, Mazuzu, Limamele Gumsagazi Wabantu, the people's broadcaster on the people's station, the station in action for the nations of Africa, Intonye Yabantu, Intonye Yenu, Chenu Chewanu, Radio 54, African Panorama, the best, forget about the rest, one Yenu my rider, Shaya General, Shaya Airworks Commander, Shaya Knight Rider, Eric Knight, the General. Mueweto.
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I just want you to know that these are the songs that shaped African gospel music. Along before streaming platforms and smartphones, the songs were touching lives, bringing hope, healing, and salvation. Today we celebrate the rich heritage of African gospel music on Radio 54 African Panorama. Taking you back in time with yesteryear gospel songs. Our gospel vibes.

another history background check from Freedom Semwai by Cool Guy. And Freedom Semwai passed on in 1998. His father, Reverend Morgan, was the founder of the Apostolic Faith Mission of Africa, started in Bulawayo. The xenophobic people of South Africa must know that our Freedom Semwai composed a hit called Tula Sizwe. It was an anti-apartheid song. Thank you so much. Thank you so much, Kugai. Yes, we are taking you back in time with the yesteryear gospel

0: Master of the Universe. By Panam Pesipo, all the way from Nigeria.
1: The Lord and King Lord. 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
0: I'm from Nigeria, we come back home in Z. The father of Abui, Openyu Wangu, Nemasimba.

comparing the current music and the past. This one, you know, it's a brother. Now we are Godzirwane, I'm Manji, in Zgonzwe.

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Hey. Live, Papa Parendo 54 African Panorama Naika. 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

Pastor Charles Charamba akambaka nonzi ko regera kundisiya for Radio 54 African Panorama. DJ TC will be back next week, same time, same place. 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Atosangana sekare mune zvimwe zvirongwa zvinotevera.

and it is always awesome. And a mammoth task, of course, to come after the general on radio, because the tempo will be usually too high. Some of us are of a low tempo, really. So coming to on the radio after the general is really a mammoth task. But anyway, let me do what I can do. And today it's a beautiful Sunday. A World Cup is around us, happening and taking place in America, Canada, and of course Mexico. And Morocco did very well last night against Brazil. Perfect. They could have won that match, but unfortunately they were lackadaisical in terms of the goal. They couldn't really utilize the opportunities that they had to score, but anyway, good luck to the rest of their games, the rest of their matches that they shall be playing in the coming days. And of course 1-1 is not a too bad score. And in the same group, Scotland and Haiti played at 2 a.m. this morning, and Scotland won that match 1-0, so which means Scotland is on top of the log, on top of Brazil and Morocco. Beautiful stuff, awesome stuff. Welcome you to all my friends on TikTok. Welcome. I welcome you. Thank you so much for being part of this program. And I'm live here on Radio 54. The name of the program is called Lover's Paradise Show.

Alright, Gakamoto Jumbo Stars, Eric Knight also played this particular artist earlier on the program. Beautiful stuff, beautiful stuff. Strolling back in time, taking you back in time when music was music. And of course, kuma growth point, ndokwa irowa mimanzi yakaita seyoyi na Gakamoto Jumbo Stars. And places like the mines, and of course the farming areas, these kind of songs were really topical back in the days. So he's talking about relationships and the challenges that people usually face in these relationships. And of course, in this day and age, it's so difficult and so hard. It's really, really hard for people to have normal relationships. Marriages are breaking left, right, and center. But here on TikTok, I have some guys also in the ministry who can probably give us some advice on marriages. And kuti tozvifambisa sei kwendai prophetess precious vana varuda kupinda ma marriages ava vangazvifambisa sei, how best can they plan, and how do you know kuti uyu ndiye mwari ndova chakudza here kana kuti zvinhu zvakatongogadzirwa zvakasikwa zvakadaro namusika vanhu kuti you have to make your own choice. But if you have to make your own choice, how do you make the right choice that you won't regret in the future to say I made the wrong turn here? And these are the things that we're lacking in our day-to-day lives here in the force of the earth we're living in. We don't have a handbook to tell us kuti kana uchipinda murelationship, what are the expectations, what is it that you need to look at when you... It's unfortunate that as a woman you have to wait for a guy to come and approach you. You do not have the privilege of approaching the one you want, but you choose from the one who has come to you. But a man has a privilege to choose what he wants, the person he wants to marry. But a woman has to wait and make a choice based on what is presented before her. But in terms of making the right decisions in marriages, how in a relationship, how do we go about it? How can we make it right? How can you make the right decision? How do you know this is the right person? This is the right partner that I need to get into, that I can settle down in a marriage, that I can settle down in a relationship without the prospects of breaking down in the future of all. So don't know such as no nets aids tibatsirei hama dzangu, tibatsirei kune vakateerera vakawanda vari kudari kubatsiro. Like I said, also today I'll be having a great personality, a young man who has done great exploits in China, the world over. He's a filmmaker, an entrepreneur, a philanthropist. What do you call it? How do you pronounce that name? So he's doing great stuff. TK Duncan will be shortly on the program here at Radio 54. And my name is Lovers Pamira. The name of the program is Lovers Paradise.

0: All right, beautiful stuff here at Radio 54. And let me just pause a little bit and then we'll come back to Tony Braxton, Breathe Again. But like what we were talking about earlier on, about relationships. And thank you, Eric Knight, for joining in, for listening. Thank you for continuing to listen now in the relaxation of you, the comfort of your home. And of course, Mabiangu, Michelle Jumbo, Nkomatendai, Morisei, TC will be coming shortly after me. And to continue on the radio, Radio 54 here. And beautiful stuff, beautiful stuff. And let me know wherever you are listening us from. Let me know, let me know. Send your shout outs as well. And we will do just like that. And of course I have various people are listening right now, and I have a team on live TikTok who are also listening to the radio. And we're also discussing I posed a question, rather, how do you get into a relationship? How best, what are the pros and the cons that you need to consider before you get into a relationship? Precious, mbotudza waka kuti zvinofamba sei, vano zvifambisa sei kuvana sikana nevana komana, kuti vapinde muma relationship zvakanaka zvisina kuzobondera netsaona nenjodzi pambera. You can talk to us, Precious. Hello, Precious. Yeah.
1: Oh, okay. Thank you so much for the opportunity. All I can say is put God first before you get into a relationship. I want to believe if you put Him first, even everything that you do, you'll be in control. And again, if you want to know that he is the right one before you get it from the prophet or anyone else, you need to feel peace. Peace in the relationship. Okay. I feel like I've arrived. Even the person is far from you, even in a long distance relationship. I want to believe long distance relationship, it doesn't matter as long as love is involved. Yeah, so that love, you first know it when you put God, like I said, you put God first in the relationship, then.
0: So do we have a kind of a situation whereby a prophet or a man of God, a woman of God, a prophetess or a prophet can tell you that this is the one you should get married to? Is it possible? Does that exist? Can you probably get guidance from a woman of God or a man of God to say, I'm Dawud's one, I'm Ariguti Munuanfan, Okurorana, Nayendin, and Ginin, and Ginin, and Garipaka Daka Daka Daka?
1: Yes. It's very possible. If God send you a message to a person, you just have to deliver as it is. It's either the person will take it or not, but you just have to deliver as it is, as the Holy Spirit leads you. It is very possible. Yeah.
0: Okay.
1: Some people in a marriage right now, they can tell you that it's because of the prophets I was being given, and here we are right now. Some people right now, they can tell you that it's because of the prophets that I also get that we are no longer with the person.
0: So can the same prophet say, tell you again to say, or maybe if the marriage wasn't from first of all confirmed by God to say this is your person who should marry you, can a prophet come and tell you your marriage is wrong, you are equal, you are yoked unequally, you know, she waka bopa pamwechete ne munhu asiri.
1: Yeah, but okay, let me just say what I know a bit. One thing that I know is when you are in a relationship, like I said, when we put God first, sometimes we see the red flags. Not only one of my red flags, that this person is not the right one. But we tend to think we can change the person. Because we are in love with the person. So whatever that the person is doing, maybe the person will change. And we forget to change. Start with you. Because we, even the person is in the relationship, to corner my Netflix, the person is cheating. But we think maybe the person will change one way or the other. But I want to believe that cheating is a choice. And the person will stop cheating not because you caught him or you caught it, but because he doesn't want to hurt, she or he doesn't want to hurt the person that she loves. So the moment you saw the red flags and you want to change that person, that's when the problem starts. Because maybe you want to change the person that is not meant to be in your life. Maybe God says he is not the one for you, and yet you keep on saying the person will change, and the person won't change. Then you end up being with the wrong person. You see, you get married, you do the wedding, everything. Then 2-3 years down the line, you get divorced.
0: But now, then, if you realize that this is the wrong person, how do you know? Maybe if you've seen those red flags, how then do you deal with it? Because on the other hand, God hates divorce. What do we have other parameters to consider apart from what the Bible says, that apart from adultery, the two shall not separate? Even agaita muroi, agaita as long as asiri pambi asina kuita chipambi ndewako, till death do you part. What do we have other parameters of divorce?
1: Like what I said, just because nongoita naro, then you keep on in that relationship. Now we have to put God again, and yet God does not allow, he doesn't want people to be divorced. But yet again, in the first time when you start the relationship, he wasn't there. He wasn't there. Because the moment you want to force things, then that's when the problems start. Because obviously you can get married, but because I want to believe a marriage is a blessing. Then in a blessing, it has to, because there are some people that will be looking up to you. You're the role model of other people, the people that say, this couple is wow and whatsoever. But because you know for sure that in this relationship, I have, this brother met here. Okay, how are you, my brother? So because you have forced things to happen. One way or the other, even if people when they maone avo accordingly the relationship or the marriage, if you are not meant to be, eventually the divorce will come. This is why the divorce right now, because it's happening.
0: Yeah, it's a really complex topic if we were to look at it. Yeah, because every day people are divorcing, but on the other hand, the Bible tells us something about divorce, which is really complex. Because when you talk of even adultery, the Bible talks about, if you look at a woman with a lustful eye, you've already committed adultery. So if we are to commit, if we are to divorce, even a woman can look at a man lustfully, you have committed adultery. So that should be a ground of divorce.
1: That's very true. It's happening. It's happening. Divorce is everywhere. It's an everyday thing right now. It is very scary.
0: Yeah. Anyway, this is Lover's Paradise Show on Radio 54. We're just talking and discussing the issue of relationships with my sister Precious there. And we'll just give you one more song, Tony Braxton, Breathe Again.

This beautiful song from Minister Mayendere, Michael Mayendere, and Nobuda Pakauma. And before that, I played you a song from Tahiti and Knox Guni, Tiki Taka. Yeah, and earlier on, we were just talking about relationships, the pros and the cons, the parallels that we need to draw when we are getting into relationships, because these relationships have a challenge now that we are having numerous divorces taking place on daily basis around the world, around the globe. And what could be the problem? What could be the missing link? If it is a godly marriage, how, what are the parameters, what are the pros and the cons? If it is, and if you are not a believer or you don't go to church, what is it that you still need to look into before you get into a marriage? Because now we'll be having children born in the covenant, in the union. This union might not have been given a nod by God, by the Creator. But anyway, anyhow, we still go on and proceed to be in it. No, so those are the questions we need to ask ourselves. Kuti saka zvino kana tavamo. Tinofanira kuzvifambisa sei kana takatora tingatichisei ngatiisei mwari pamberi to the youngsters who are hearing right now this program, those who haven't been married. How do they hear God really? How do they understand this is the one? Do we need a sign to tell us in our dreams, or an audible voice to say yes, that's the one, or before you even approach or approve anyone? Because as a woman, you do not have the choice to choose the one you want. You cannot approach, but you are chosen. That's another challenge. So when you are chosen, do you have to pray for God to bring the right person to you? And how do you know this is the right person? What if the devil is also hearing your prayers and bring you a counterfeit that will cause trouble in your life, that will make sure that you won't be a believer again in the future? Because you can be trapped, because the devil knows your potential. He knows your potential, he knows your strength and your weakness. But usually marriages are the ones which causes people to be unbelievers again, to break their relationship, their covenant with God. Because a strong marriage builds a strong church, and a strong marriage provides you with access to the godliness or to the spiritual world. God answers prayers when the two are united. But kana musinganzwisisane muri mumba muna matenyu inonetsa kuti inzwikwe na nyadenga. But now we have to address the issues. Saka, how do you make the right decision? How do you make the right decision? Do you need a prophet to come and tell you? Do you need a pastor to tell you kuti uyo dananena ita hande kuma sofa, uyo ngauye kuma sofa, tigare pasi tikurukure nyaya dzacho? Right, my dear brothers, I'll play you another song, Bakurango. Stay blessed.

0: Hello, thank you so much for continued to be part and parcel of this wonderful time here at Radio 54. And my name is Lovers Pamira. The program is Lovers Paradise Show, coming to you every Sunday. And I'm so privileged, I'm so blessed today to have a guest, like I promised, like I told you. You have seen the post of TK Duncan. Before he comes on board, he has a huge profile. Probably you should give it himself. What do you think? Should I introduce you? Because ndakazotaura kanenda kutopedza information, yes.
1: No worries. I think it's fine. I love it when you introduce.
0: All right. Okay. No worries. TK Duncan is an award-winning filmmaker, entrepreneur, educator, philanthropist. That word, ameno, rinondi confuse, rinondi netsa. And a Zimbabwean-born filmmaker, content creator, writer, director, editor, animator, entrepreneur, and philanthropist. A tutor of tutor of media classes and AI for African entrepreneurs and content creators, founder of Glow, a global media based in China. Oh my goodness, what a profile, what a profile. TK, welcome.
1: Thank you, man. The pleasure is all mine. Actually, I should be the one thanking you for inviting me to the show. It's actually an honor.
0: No, it's an honor to have you as well on the program. Really happy. Our relationships back days, back in the days when we wanted to establish some of the things in Zimbabwe.
1: Yeah.
0: But life had to take us in different path, and we are far miles away from each other. But I'm happy again to be reconnecting with you on Radio 54.
1: And actually, the feeling is mutual. I'm always excited. If it's something to do with you, I always know it's something in

0: of people, and I'm actually live on TikTok right now. And also, so I have some people on TikTok who are listening to you right now, and also on various platforms of Radio 54, people are listening to you, and they want to hear what is it that you know that they don't know, or what is it that you have that they don't have, or what is it that you can teach them, or you can help them to understand, or what is it that you can enhance inside of them in terms of knowledge, in terms of information. So these are the things that we really want to look at, to dive into, to dissect into pieces, and make sure that we are informed, and we are abreast of technology. We know what is expected of us in this day and age, especially those content creators. And you can come on and introduce yourself, and then we start from there.
1: Okay, no, that's fine. But, well, I think the introduction you gave was perfect. You know, I have nothing to add, nothing to subtract. But I have this saying of mine which goes like, I am forever a student. So no matter how much information I have or how much knowledge I have on certain parts or aspects, especially in this media fraternity, I am always a student, and I attack everyday life as somebody who doesn't know anything, who is also willing to learn. So for me, I believe in exchange rather than just imparting knowledge. As I also air my views and what I know, I also feel like the feedback I also get from people, the questions, or even some of the things I didn't know before, is also me learning a thing or two. So for me, that's just how I attack everything and life as it stands. Just being forever a student, you know, allowing my brain to feel like you don't know anything, so that you can get more out of this world than what you think you already know. So for me, that's what I always try to imitate, and I also hope a lot of people will learn a thing or two from me as well, so that they get better or they get enhanced in whatever they do, and be it entrepreneurship, be it media, be it content creation, be it even the philanthropy work I also engage in.
0: Oh, perfect. That's really great, my brother. And I'm just puzzled by your humility in terms of engaging everyone, and also to remain grounded. May God continue to bless you in that regard. And I understand that you have done a lot in terms of filmmaking, in terms of editorial aspects, in terms of films, and you have been around the globe. And can you tell us who is Tafadzwa, who is TK, and so that we also understand where you're coming from, and where you're going, and where you have been?
1: I was born and bred in Zimbabwe, basically born in Norton, a small suburb just away from Harare called Norton. That's where I was born.
0: Okay.
1: But 2 years later, is it 2 years or a year later? A year and some months later, I was in Harare, where I grew up. Basically, most of my life, I saved it in a neighborhood called Budiriro. That's where I was going from school, from everything, just everyday normal life, like every other kid. But what I remember most about me being a kid is I was always like intrigued by things I didn't understand, like how do we see people in the TV, Shona wrestling. Yeah, my mind would always be thinking, good man, I'm up in the same TV. You know, I had an inquisitive brain.
0: Yeah,
1: you know, I would just ask questions, you know. And so growing up, I was just like that. And I remember, but I wasn't as confident as I am now, because I was coming from a family setup where they didn't understand most of the things I was trying to understand. So the support from

0: certain that age was not basically there. But I thank God for my dad. May he so rest in peace. Mm-hmm. He was one person who was like, be yourself, you know, like, whatever. Even though he didn't understand some of the things I was trying to do, but he was very much supportive. Even urukumtaras muzi unasunoda apa asunazozvinzwisisa, but at the end of the day anongoti ita, because maybe they feel the passion you have about certain things, then they allow you to do you, you know. So that was my dad in that juncture. And for me, I didn't start off as a person who knows editing, who knows writing. I had a thing for arts growing up. The bad thing about it, in school I was quite intelligent, so I did sciences in school. So, you know, there was now that clash between the two. Like, my mom would see an engineer, somebody who would focus more on the science side. But me, the inner me wanted to be an arts person. So I was also good in writing books, writing plays, and acting out certain plays. But I couldn't be confident to do that at home. But at school, I was that person now. So at home, I was the science geek. But at school, I'm an arts person. So to cut a long story short...
1: At school, you were doing what your parents wanted. And at home, you'd do what you wanted.
0: Yes, you know. So till a point in time in life, my dad, I was doing this other program. Then my dad was like, are you happy? Then I was like, yeah, I'm happy. Then my dad was like, no, I'm really asking if you are happy doing what you're doing. Are you good with that? Then I was like, nah, I'm doing it because mom wants me to do this program. Then he was like, nah, you know what? Me, dagakurira kumusha, and I didn't have the opportunities you guys now have.
1: Right.
0: You are settling for anything. When I'm allowing you to be yourself. Then I dropped out of that program. I found work. I started working, started paying my tuition at Poly to do my first diploma, which was in IT. Then from then, I never stopped, you know. When I get the money, I would invest in what I loved. So I invested more in filming. Then I ended up, you know, having my media company. So like what I'm saying, I was always a person who was intrigued by what he didn't know. I started on business with my companies, but I went to see a lawyer friend of mine, Diaka Bandudz, as well. No, you know what, with what you're doing, a lot of people might want to do it, but what will set you apart is do it right. Set up a company. And what, and I didn't know even how to set up a company. Then I started inquiring, now how do you set up a company? But even how I set up my company first in Zim, like my company registrations, this is how you register a company, this is the money which are needed, you need certain directors, how many shares are going to, you know. Then like I'm saying, I'm always a student, so I was learning, and I was learning fast. Then from there, opened two offices in town. Then I cannot say the rest was history, because every part of that journey for me was critical and important. Then I remember also engaging with people with disabilities. I also worked with an organization called Miss Deaf Pride Zimbabwe, because I can also do sign language. Even in the programs I do, like most of my films, you also find people who are living with albinism, or people with certain physical disabilities being part of my productions. You know, I do it because I feel like we are all human, and we are all the same.
1: That's right.
0: So that's for me. And the major breakthrough, the major breakthrough for me came in 2019. That's when I first won my first international award, which was for IOM and UN. And by then I was thinking probably I chose the wrong path. But God answered my prayers through that program, which was held in Switzerland, in Geneva. Then the documentary I did became first, and it was more like a stamp, like, TK, you are in the right direction. So
1: how did you end up how did you end up in Switzerland? What happened? Tell us the steps that you took. I understand you're talking of IOM, is it? And UN.
0: IOM. International Organization for Migrants, yes.
1: Okay. How did you get to be in Switzerland? That's already a big stage to from Budiriro to Switzerland. How did you get to be in Switzerland?
0: So prior to that, like what I was telling you about, I was always inquisitive, right? So I would also spend much of my time online. And before then, okay, let me take them a step back as well before we get to the IOM and the first international recognition. You remember back in the day, our lovers, we were musicians, right?
1: Oh, yes.
0: Taito Imba, Taito Say. Also, that helped me to become who I am today. Because even in my filming journey.
1: Okay.
0: And also, like what I'm telling you, because back in the day, growing up, I wasn't as confident as I am now. Because music helped me along the way to be confident, to stand in front of a crowd. Because I remember my first performance was, I think, in Form 3 when I performed at Miss Harare Junior.
1: Okay.
0: And it was a big stage for me. It was in 7 at Avondale.
1: Wow.
0: You know, so for me already, it was a huge stage.
1: It was a huge stage,
0: Exactly.
1: Yeah.
0: So, Miss Harare Junior. But you know, there's no Miss Harare, there's no auditions and things like those. So I was always inquisitive. Information and then that was zero. And I remember again, sometime later, the first video of mine I did it not in Zimbabwe, but I did it in South Africa.
1: Okay.
0: You know, because then I was like, nah, I need my video to be different.
1: Then
0: I had to go to SA to shoot the video and everything. So for me, all those steps were leading me towards something bigger, but I didn't know.
1: Right.
0: It makes sense now, my daughter actually going backwards. You know what? That the bigger thing was to write a song. Then second, to record the song. What was the record? Yabuda. Then the actor says, ku radio. You know, I remember being called by DJ Prometheus, ku Power FM. And the Vanguard name show, you write stuff every Saturday, Pastor Kids. So,
1: Yain's
0: YGT.
1: Okay.
0: Yain's young, gifted, and talented. So, she says, don't know, perform on TV, you know. At first, those were bigger things, you know, but then South Africa and other countries. Then I ended up even in Botswana, even, you know, then Israel was also I can't access my but with the talent you have, and now you are now doing this filming thing. Kuna program Switzerland United Nations, apply for it. But all I'm just saying is, my journey, then they believed in me. Do I can go in the right platform? Good. Program your card. Do you could be the right person for that? That's how I ended up, you know, even going for that Switzerland program and ended up becoming the winner. And basically, that's how the story goes.
1: Wow. Amazing stuff, really amazing. So what did you win in Switzerland? What did you shoot? What was the film? What's the name of the film?
0: The film is actually a short documentary which I titled A Zimbo Immigrant. Because what they did is they would give a theme, like that's what most festivals do. They give out a theme like, okay, our theme is for immigrants who are living in other countries. That was the theme for that year. So you create your own documentary within your creative space. As you watch anongo kupai theme. You are the one who give your title. So mine is titled The Zimbo Immigrant. Then auto submit.
1: Okay.
0: Then first, so there were more than 15,000 submissions. Then mine Mbayanzia reach 1,000, which was a milestone. I got off far. Yapindam top 500, Yapindam top 100, top 50, top. Every milestone was an achievement for me.
1: Wow.
0: Even Tomori Senda, I go, it's an atambi. At first, it was, you know, Quaktos, the Shades, Gonzi, no, Chio, Tambira, what Draco. Then what I got as well was, Dagapio, I mean, not VR equipment. It's actually very much popular.
1: Okay.
0: Like yeah, it shoots more like a 360 camera. Yeah, which is, and I also met my ambassadors, the UN, Nevechichi. It was quite nice. It was quite nice. That's not really for me. That's not that casca we mentioned because that thing alone, it was a step for me. Could you are in the right direction? Because sometimes you are about to give up. Maybe I choose the wrong trade as well. And see your folks score. Don't go to get up. God answered me with that, you know. But no, you're in the right path. So for me, that was a stamp. But I always get back to that day. But I won in Switzerland. Chinuchaka computer across the world. So for me, I'm glad good it happened that way. Now nothing can derail me from what I feel like is my vision and my passion.
1: Ah, that's perfect. And what then happened 3 years later? Is it 3 years, 2019 to 2022, in the United States of America in Boston?
0: Yes. Apparently, yes, 3 years later, I did two short films, which did well across the world. One was Simbimbino, which was a depiction of the Bundu Boy song. I just took the Bundu Boy song and put it into film.
1: Oh, wow.
0: if you know the song.
1: I know.
0: So that's what I did. Then I also did another one, which was called Teddy Bear, which ended up getting a distribution deal in France through a production company called Gonella.
1: So yeah, we Teddy ended Bear up, was, I remember the Teddy Bear, I was staying in Zim. I remember that one. Yeah,
0: exactly. So it did quite well because Teddy Bear took 12 international awards. Then Simbimbino took 8 international awards.
1: Wow.
0: Then the thing was this. So when I did Teddy Bear, I had now good gear. Like I was now using Blackmagic equipment, and I was also receiving some low key backlash because I had ticket and Gambutan's Turama was the Tani equipment in Opisa. You get it?
1: Okay.
0: So I decided to do Simbimbino as a comeback to those statements because Simbimbino Nagaso Itani smartphone.
1: Okay.
0: I'm not using a camera on this. I'm not using anything professional. I'm just trying to show you
1: how creative I am. How I can do it. Yeah.
0: Exactly. You see. I ended up doing Simbimbino on a smartphone, but I taught you well.
1: Okay.
0: So now people were just like, I think the young man knows what he's doing.
1: Right.
0: Yeah.
1: Right.
0: Amazing. So yeah, with that said, we became finalists in Boston. Which was the Student World Impact Film Festival.
1: Okay.
0: Simbimbino became a finalist. Teddy Bear also became a finalist in those awards. Then we got those awards in USA, Boston. Then some awards came through Canada, some came through UK, some came through France, and also getting a distribution deal from France from that initiative as well.
1: And also you just because of our time, you also won Young Achievers Award in 2025 Pride of Africa Asia Pacific Awards Beijing, China, and the one we see AI video contest winner 2026, Nanshang, China, and creator of Ngoda, of course, the Zimbabwean first of 5 language film in 5 cities in Harare.
0: Yes, that's so true. Yeah, so again, like I'm saying, like I'm always looking forward. The achievements I have got for me is niggas I took review. I'm always focusing on the way forward. So yeah, last year I won the Young Achievers Award in China, which was quite shocking because it was apparently, I think, my second year in China. Then I'm already getting an award through the works I was doing. Then this year as well, I won the We See Video Contest Award for AI. And imagine I'm in China where AI is at the climax.
1: These are the gurus of technology, you know. They are far, far ahead of the world.
0: Exactly.
1: So it's amazing to achieve something in that context, in that regard, in China, because everything in terms of technology, when we talk of technology, we talk of China.
0: Yes, that's so true. So like what I said in the beginning, I'm forever a student. I always attack everything like Elena, like I want to know more. And I feel like when you attack anything like that, you are bound to do great things, because that's what basically I did in China. Even Randa Ziva, I would even shut up in areas I knew, so that I would get help on the pure among my ideas and that is seen up before. Because one too many times when Togo not Ukada Kuz but in your funziva, Unokaska Roto Pindura Iwa in the no, sometimes just take time to excel and listen. You know, you can help get great deal. Like even in that program, like Pamawaz yes and Randagawana, I hate to feel like Kungendini Dek and Dakamawana. I also hate a team. Which was the backbone of everything I was doing, and I am still doing to this day. You know, I count on my team on anything. So AI video, you could China and I had a team of another guy from Zambia, another guy from Nigeria, then another guy from Sri Lanka as well. You know,
1: perfect.
0: Who helped me
1: perfect.
0: To do all that. I'm a person who believes in collaborations, and even on Goda, because Otaru was shot in 5 cities, 5 languages, and one of the major things as well I would want people not to miss is Ngoda, one of those 5 languages is actually sign language.
1: Yes. So there's sign language there as well.
0: So it's, for me, I try to say what I say, I emulate. I believe in this and go start into full effect.
1: TK,
0: so,
1: tell us, where can these films be viewed, the Teddy Bear, the Ngoda, and other works that you've done? Where can people access them?
0: So Teddy Bear is apparently on YouTube. If they go on our YouTube channel, which is Global TV YouTube channel, our Teddy Bear is there. Even Simbimbino is there.
1: Okay.
0: Most of the short films we have done are actually there. Then Ngoda as well. Apparently, this is the first time for me to say it. We are now releasing it, especially for our local audience, especially our Zimbabwean audience.
1: Interesting.
0: On the 6th of July.
1: Okay.
0: Richange Ripper YouTube and other platforms.
1: Is it 6th of July?
0: Yes, 6th of July on a Monday.
1: Okay.
0: So, it will be free to watch, especially because Rima episodes are like a wonder.
1: Okay.
0: 18 episodes for season 1.
1: 18 episodes, okay. How many seasons does it have? How many seasons does it have in total?
0: Yeah, in total, for now we have season 1.
1: Okay.
0: But more seasons will come depending with if the audience like what we brewed. And as well, it is a very good guest list as well. The likes of T Gons, the likes of Gary Tite, and Leo Magos, and I'm being four. And in each and every city that I end, I try to sitting
1: a local
0: cast a momo, my guest does a momo to keep it authentic.
1: Yes, Precious, that's 6th July. I'll send you, Precious and team, the link so that you can also I'll ask TK to give me the link on YouTube so that I can send it as well on our WhatsApp platform of TikTokers, so that you also see his works that he's doing. And all those who are listening who might want also the link, you can contact me and I'll give you the link so that you are able to see these works the young man is doing. Yeah, you can go ahead, TK, and let's dive into AI creation, content creation. There are people who are doing content creators who are listening right now. what would be the things that they need to learn or to enhance their knowledge in terms of content creation, especially on

0: AI, the various platforms, TikTok, Facebook, Instagram, and all that, YouTube and stuff.
1: Yes, so AI, from the way I learned it in China, because luckily enough for me, I'm now based in China, so I'm learning some of this firsthand. So what I have learned from the Chinese people is AI didn't come to take away their jobs,
0: Right. That's the
1: which is enough
0: fear.
1: for
0: That's
1: them.
0: the major predicament. People are skeptic and
1: Yes.
0: afraid of technology. They say it's taking away their jobs and stuff like that. I'm glad you just broke the ice right there.
1: Yes. So for me, it's a misconception, and you know when anyone wakawanda. So that's why I start from there. And as now going forward as well, I'm not just saying this as a person who win award AI, but I am now also a tutor of AI Yacho. So
0: Right, that's
1: now I now
0: perfect.
1: know the fundamental. I tutor even from entrepreneurs, because AI, I say my creatives alone, my entrepreneurs, my marketers as well, market personnels can be taught AI to help with their workload. We can get to content creation. We everywhere we can use AI to
0: Right.
1: make the workload better. And AI, I take away the creative side of people.
0: It doesn't.
1: AI
0: That's
1: is
0: true.
1: zvakambofanana nekuti even how you prompt it. Let me give you an example. Yekuti mumwe munhu ukati AI, let's say you are on chat, ndo yajarwa nevanhu
0: Chat
1: vakawanda, right?
0: GPT, yeah.
1: Uditi ChatGPT, ndi kreatere kana anything chaunoda chingave chiri musoro mako. 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
0: Information, exactly.
1: Saka AI inodila neinformation yauri kuipa iwewe.
0: Right,
1: So it
0: right.
1: gets back to a point yekuti iwewe, what kind of information are you giving the AI? And
0: Right.
1: iwewe uri kuiprompta say for you to get better results. Because I have seen even when I not design a flyer, yekuti ukaona flyer rake even a mile away, you can tell that AI. Kana kuti akumana ku AI yacho haisi kuita sei. 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

0: 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But ukangoisa ma figures ako ine AI, we prompt autoret ndigadzire Excel sheet. Unogadzira Excel sheet rako rine ma values atori chi atori bo. So it's not only kungoti nde AI ndiye ma content creators ndiye chi,
1: exactly. That's really profound, exactly. Right there, because people do not know how to fully utilize these AI platforms, and we have ChatGPT, which is for free, for example, and people don't know how to use it, and makes work easy for you, because, for example, I used to find it so hard to convert a PDF document on my computer to, I mean a Word document into PDF document. It's easy. Now you just upload whatever you want to upload and just prompt a ChatGPT to make it to convert it into PDF. Simple. Sometimes you have a document you want to upload and the megabytes are not fitting the platform you want to upload. You can still reduce the size of the document through AI.
0: Exactly. Even in music now, there's this thing whereby a lot of music is coming out in engaged AI.
1: That's true.
0: What I don't believe in as a person who is a creative is kubvaita full blown AI. There are people who go and use even an AI application. You told my lyrics acho are pure on AI.
1: Oh no, imba.
0: The voice which will sing AI.
1: Yeah.
0: The beat raw chance for AI. But inini what I advise is kuti and the creation yoyo even twenzwa nenzeve dzako, you can tell from a mile away.
1: This is AI.
0: This is a robot thing. But kune mamwe ma songs ekuti to this day you can never tell kuti AI. Why? Because you can enhance AI to use your very own voice, to use your very own lyrics, or even kuti sesu, I'll give an example. Before we were musicians, right? I was a musician before.
1: Right.
0: Sema uma song and I da kuto imba, but ndaitonzwa kuti, no, this note is too high for me. But now, because of AI, I can prompt it kuti indi isire hai note iroro, but still the song remaining authentic,
1: right,
0: and the voice remaining mine. But
1: right,
0: AI yango korekta a note I cannot naturally hit.
1: So do you mean to say, to tell me now, TK, that when you're conducting these lessons on AI, you can conduct the one specifically for musicians, specifically for entrepreneurs, or there is a package that caters for all of these aspects if one is interested?
0: Yes, there is a package which caters for all of this, which is a masterclass, but we don't dive too deep. We don't dive too deep because pane munhu pane pekuti munhu unozofana kuzotsaga kuti iwewe uri kuda kuzofocusa ne module ipi. 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But basically when we do our masterclass, you get to know how even to do a song, how to record a song, how for the song to remain authentic, and how to even maintain your voice even when using AI. But like zvema notes is, because munhu asiri wenyuzi zvema notes hambozvizivi.
1: That's true.
0: Izvozvo achitombodzike dipa nazvo kana zvema key zvechii, because munhu kuti wamudza kuti uri kuimba B flat anotobvunza kuti B flat chachii. 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Ndopa takupinda kuti ma specifics e music akamira so,
1: akamira
0: ma specifics even a video akaita sei akamira so.
1: Okay.
0: Even how to end up even creating a film with AI,
1: yeah,
0: which is more longer. Kana kutu kutu create even something which is over an hour long.
1: Okay, interesting. But now this is actually needs you to be part of the class, because you'll be wondering, I've tried to do some videos using AI, but they require a lot of money, and for you to subscribe, you need to subscribe on this platform, that they don't give you enough information. So I'm sure if one enrolls with you, you'll be able to advise also which platforms and all those kind of things to use to produce these videos and stuff like that.
0: Yes, definitely, definitely. Because on that note, before I forget, Press TV recently, I think recently went like, because knows Avasisina Press TV Africa. Avasisina, okay, like my presenters aka katwa I think it's two-thirds, vakasarwa ne-third.
1: Okay.
0: Because knows vakungo use my presenters as voices.
1: Oh,
0: but in terms,
1: okay,
0: of video generations, vakuita AI generation.
1: Wow.
0: But voice, because voice re AI or a clone is known as Guika. So that's one thing they end up saying, but no, ngati say my voice is a man. Even kana kuma cartoon. Kuma cartoon unotonzo since that Dwayne Johnson the Rock akashezwa kuti avoice pa cartoon inonzi Moana chino ne technology yako. Don't you think kuti dai vachuza ma AI voice? But AI voice some extent that is authentic.
1: So that's where the creativity requires. So which means AI on its own is useless, or is not, does not bring that that fabric, that something, that doesn't have that, you know, that intrigue. It's not intriguing.
0: So yes, it doesn't have soul. It doesn't have spirit.
1: Yes.
0: So now the human mind or the human hands now brings that soul, brings that spirit into whatever AI is helping the human create.
1: Interesting. So when do you have these classes? Suppose somebody is listening and might want to join, and might want to be part and parcel of, you know, they want to enhance their understanding in terms of AI.
0: Okay, so there are basically different packages, mainly three actually. There is one for one-on-one, like one-on-one package, like you want solely that if it's an hour a day, you want that hour to be spent on you alone. There's that package for one-on-one classes. Then the second package is for a group package.
1: Right.
0: Is for a group package where we create a group, then I tell you the timetable of when the classes will start and stuff. So there is a group, the classes will be done in a group. Then the third one is even a physical one, which are more of boot camps.
1: Okay.
0: We have held boot camps both in China and in Zim and also in Botswana for some AI training, which are boot camps. These are usually done by like entrepreneurs or content creators can create a group, then they can make certain arrangements, then we can come there even for 2 days, the masterclass would be done.
1: Okay, amazing, amazing stuff. That's amazing. So we have a lot we can always discuss. I can always bring you on the program and we talk about these issues, because it's a lot. We can probably pick one thing and dive into it,
0: yes,
1: and dissect it and elaborate on it. But I just want to be part of your student and join and enhance my knowledge in terms of AI knowledge information. Because if you have a child and who is probably going to a secondary level or college or whatever, this is the right thing to do, because this is where the world is going. So if you have any child that is doing anything that they are doing, you cannot go wrong if you engage AI or technology or IT services in the lives of your child, because you realize that most of the things that we are now getting involved with all directed or have the direction of AI. Even in the health sector where I happen to be, there's now AI as well, and in the health sector. So we cannot afford not to know and to learn about these things at all.
0: Yes, that's so true. And with that said, like being in countries such as in Asia where AI is being fully used and stuff, then sometimes when you talk to people back home or when you get to visit back home, they're so adamant, and you know, they don't even get the bigger picture. They think AI is just a small thing like COVID, which comes and goes. But AI is actually here to stay. And with that said, I'll give you like a quote from one of the biggest business moguls from Zim, Strive Masiwa. He said something like, the next Strive Masiwas and Dangotes of Africa are not people who are doing business like we did, but these are people who learn to harness AI.
1: Exactly.
0: These were his words. And right now, he's actually building the biggest AI company in Africa, Strive Masiwa.
1: Wow. That yes, I heard about it. Now. I heard about it. Yes.
0: So, you know, sometimes you need to understand where to have a trajectory per se of 45 years from now, where are things going? But sometimes that time is gone.
1: It's gone.
0: You can get a bike. Efficient and easier and faster. You get, but kune vamwana vanoda kuzviramba, but vanozviramba chandakadzidza mu life ndechekuti either you get
1: become redundant
0: or you watch other people being a part of something.
1: Yeah, you become useless. That's true. That's simple. Exactly. You become irrelevant, outdated.
0: Yes.
1: Yeah. thank you so much, TK. I really appreciate your contribution and having you on the platform. And what would be your last words, TK, so that we can close this chapter for now, and then we'll certainly have you in the future?
0: My parting words are same as my introductory words. I am forever a student, and that's my wish for everybody. Being forever a student, being willing to know more. Don't be content with what you know. Just know that there is more out there than what you already know.
1: That's
0: so
1: true.
0: So be a vessel which is willing to gain more.
1: That's
0: as
1: true.
0: A person who comes from a Christian background, kind of vessel not to rot, anzi vessel rakazara arina chino isika mkati.
1: Exactly.
0: Asi vessel risina chino mwari ndora anotoda.
1: So powerful.
0: Even our minds, even as we attack life, that's how we should attack
1: powerful
0: life. Vessels. Vessels which are willing to get something out of life, and just to say enough, I am willing to know more, and this world is also a better place when we love each other.
1: Exactly.
0: Let's spread love more than hate. That's how I go about. And as you know, me, as much as my accolades are poor and the awards, the everything is there, but I remain grounded. I remain me. I think
1: you
0: can testify nothing has changed.
1: No, it's nothing has changed. That's why that was my preamble acknowledging your humility and all that. Still the same guy. I knew when we wanted to operate in IT, that was like an internet cafe we wanted to open up.
0: So it was those like I'm fanana even to this day, you know.
1: Yeah.
0: So, and as well, I would also want to give advice whenever I'm varda kupinda even content creation or anything. Dedication and your time.
1: That's
0: period.
1: That's true.
0: Like even the AI, you see, it's just a couple of clicks away for you to master all these things, we That's now true. Think that they are great.
1: That's
0: so
1: true.
0: For me, those are my parting words. And as well, I'm always free to be invited, and I always love to engage. Mm. I always love to collaborate. You know, one man cannot do it alone.
1: That's true.
0: You know,
1: That's
0: it takes
1: true.
0: The whole village to build a community.
1: It does.
0: So,
1: it does.
0: Nyangwe, as anota anata akambuita. I'm willing to partner, I'm willing to collaborate, you know, vaccine after even idea AI, content creation, but I feel like those are another creator, because I also want to try, could inini, time and I got to work, I'm going to start to retire, I got to work, because this one, we're talking about supporter, people in right places who are telling us what to do.
1: And
0: so
1: you have to, it would be really noble to create 1,000 of you, of TK, a replica of TK. And that would be like a wholesome thing, and the world would be really beautiful. And I have Precious here on TikTok, and she wants to really engage with you and take part in this learning of AI.
0: Okay, no, that's fine. That's fine. I'm sure you are free also to share my contacts with those who are serious.
1: Yeah.
0: Because sometimes I just hate to give them on air, because you know, pamututo bo anevamwa nvasiru dakudzinzwa our contacts and stuff.
1: Yeah.
0: But those who are serious about it can get in touch with you, lovers.
1: Yeah.
0: Then you know, I'm easy to reach.
1: Of course. Of
0: you know.
1: Course,
0: so
1: of course.
0: Yes.
1: Yeah.
0: Definitely. We can do it. And we want to come back to this day to say, Musu uyu, takatotaura nezvazvo, pakatoita vanhu 1 or 2 or 3.
1: Vaka benefit, yeah.
0: Vaka to benefit from this. Like even what you're saying, with even 1,000 me's, it would be really nice to have them. But
1: exactly.
0: For me, even having, even 5 vachadarika inini,
1: hatombodoti
0: vange sini. I also want people to do even better than I did. But at least knowing that I did a hand in somebody becoming who they thought they could become. But did I feel fulfilled in that?
1: Oh, that's perfect. That's good. That's great. Thank you, TK, for coming on board on Radio 54. That was TK Duncan, and giving us his journey in terms of being in the film industry, an AI creator, content creator, and an AI guru. Is now, of course, is in Zimbabwe currently, but he's now based in China, where he's doing great exploits. Thank you, TK, until next time.
0: Okay, thank you, and shout out to Zimbabwe and Africa at large.
1: Thank you so much. Thank you, my brother. Appreciate you. Okay.

Hello, hello. Thank you for continuing to be with us on Radio 54. And my name is Lovers Pamire on your program, Lovers Paradise Show, coming to you every Sunday from 12 noon to 1500 hours, 3 p.m. Irish UK time. And that will be 1 o'clock to 4 o'clock Zimbabwean time. Yeah.

with a massive talk conversation with TK earlier on when we looked at AI and film creation and various things that the young man has achieved, and that how do we stay relevant in this day and age. We looked in depth in terms of getting acquainted with technology, with the international information and technology, and which we are calling AI, artificial intelligence, in this day and age, and the need to empty what we knew and to remove certain aspects of our lives in terms of knowledge and understanding, and put on new vessels and fill in with new technology, because that's where we happen to be in terms of the world and where the world is going. And shout out

out to all those who are listening, Precious Manjenjenje Mimi, and Pigari, and the rest of the people who are tuned in, and of course Mama Ku, and Mama Juju, of course, and my guru Murise, and moms, I hope you're back or you're still at church, and of course Tsano Taku Murise kwa Muri, Kasongo, Manofara Ere, and thank you for being part and parcel of this program and for tuning in to Radio 54.

Adiwa Samzonde, Adiwa Ilakira Kenaika. That's a song from Marshall Munumumwe. Beautiful stuff. Well, let's hear from Mr. Lonely. Happy anniversary, Kunatano Rango Ba Tano Taku Baba Makombe, for the first year. Happy anniversary, happy first year to Tano's Nambuya Rangu Tinoku Shirai Shakanaka. In the future, may God continue to bless you with more good health and abundance and happiness. And yeah, we're grateful, we're blessed to have you indeed.

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1: Yo, Akon.
2: What up, D?
1: You coming or what, man?
2: Nah, I got a lot on my mind, man. I'm going to let y'all go ahead, man.
1: All right.
3: Come on.
4: All right.
5: All right. Let's do

She in the Real World, that's a song from Alan Jackson. And before that, I played you Akon Lonely. And of course, I was with my brother earlier on, TK Duncan, who came on the program, and we had a lot of discussion. Yes, my brother, how are you? How are you, Black Queen? How are you? And Clever, yeah, Rasta Media, how are you? Thanks for the message, for joining in. Appreciate that, really appreciate. And it was really, really great to have TK on the program. And we continue to come to you on this radio program. And of course, the time is moving quick and fast here on Radio 54. And yeah, it's a beautiful time to be here on radio and coming to you in the comfort of your homes, your office, your phones, your gadgets. It's really beautiful here on Radio 54. Beautiful stuff.

0: Take my hand and let me rescue you. Better Man, a beautiful song, beautiful, really, really beautiful. And before that, of course, I played you another piece from Alan Jackson, Living on Love. Beautiful stuff. This is Radio 54, and my name is Lovers Pamiro, coming to you every Sunday from 12 noon to 1500 hours in the afternoon, Irish UK time, and 1 p.m. to 1600 hours, 4 p.m. Central African time. It's really beautiful to know that you guys are tuned in and are listening and are part and parcel of this wonderful time where we come to you and bring you beautiful music on Red.
1: In less than, was it 36 hours? Getting married to you, Blake Shelton. We made it through the unthinkable. We have made it through everything we could possibly make it through. And I know we have a lot more trials and tribulations to go, but I'm ready to

God gave me Blake Shelton, beautiful country music at its highest level. Really beautiful, really, really, really beautiful. Let's get into our time is moving. Our time, if it was Eric Knight, he would call it Makoko time. Kwa kungo koko teza. If you have just joined us on Radio 54, you're very much welcome. If you have been with us all the while, thank you for continued support and listening. And I hope you are entertained, informed, educated. That's what we do here at

A beautiful stuff from Dembo kushanda ndino shanda ase ndino shaiwe Simba. All right, beautiful, beautiful, beautiful. Zango Vendangariro is the next song. That's the song from Leonard Jakata, from Leonard Dembo to Leonard Jakata. And our time is coming to the very end here at Radio 54. And my name is Lovers Pamira on your program, Lovers Paradise Show.

agare kogarona udozhakata. A beautiful stuff, and let me leave you and hand over you to TC. Don't you turn that dial, don't you change that dial, don't you go anywhere, and let's go into some gospel dancing. TC just wonders or advised us to put on the dancing shoes so that we get onto the dancing floor, praising and worshiping the Almighty God, who said we can't dance. David akatamba kusvika nguo yabvaruka mai vakapopota. So that's what you have to get ready for now.

Yeah, until next time, ladies and gentlemen. For the meantime, I will hand you over to TC in a few seconds. All right.

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Chini Chirani, Gito Yavanti.